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0: Loving that. Kane Brown, Phil and the Band, HGV1, Shane Codd's on soon, and Sam
1: Fender. HGV1, in the community.
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1: Andy Burnham's war on terror still knocks at the door of democracies. He expressed the nation's unity with the United States on the 25th anniversary of the 9/11 attacks that shocked the world. End-of-life charity restating their call for the government to fix palliative care funding and provision across the country, as MPs prepare once again to debate and vote later on a law which proposes legalising assisted dying for terminally ill adults in England and Wales. Pharmacists will be able to treat more people for more illnesses. It's part of the NHS's Pharmacy First scheme. Ashley Cohen's from the National Pharmacy Association. He's a pharmacist in Yorkshire. He said it should be expanded further.
2: Scotland has effectively shown us the blueprint. Scotland have a Pharmacy First that's so broad that they have 27 conditions available, and a third of the population have used it in the last year. Currently in England, we've only got about 5% of the UK using the seven common conditions.
1: An upcoming tour announcement has been confirmed by Oasis during our Drone Light Show in Manchester. It seems to be taking place on Monday at 4 p.m. That's the latest from Radio News Hub. I'm Jules Eatbridge.
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1: Sunny spells for many throughout Friday with just a slight chance of a shower. Winds will be from the west. Temperatures ranging from 16 degrees Celsius in the north to 23 degrees Celsius in the south.
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is Dua Lipa, One Kiss, HGV1. 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
1: Andy Burnham's warned that terror still knocks at the door of democracy as he's expressed the nation's unity with the US on the 25th anniversary of the 9/11 attacks. Renewed efforts to pass an assisted dying law have prompted end-of-life charities to restate their call for the government to fix palliative care funding and provision across the country. More illnesses can be treated at pharmacies. It's part of the NHS's Pharmacy First scheme, which now includes migraines, acne and more types of ear infection. Ashley Cohen is from the National Pharmacy Association. He's a pharmacist in Yorkshire. He said it needs to go further.
2: There will only be a few hundred pharmacies that will take part in this, what I can only call a pilot. So my concerns for this is, yes, we want to do more, but the pharmacy needs to be invested. So the ambition is right, but we need the funding to match that ambition by the government.
1: MPs have warned that water, energy and broadband watchdogs are failing to ensure vulnerable customers get critical support at a time when debt problems are expected to worsen. That's the latest from Radio News Hub. I'm Jules Eatbridge.
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1: Sunny spells for many throughout Friday with just a slight chance of a shower. Winds will be from the west. Temperatures ranging from 16 degrees Celsius in the north to 23 degrees Celsius in the south.
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a couple of weeks away from Celebrity Traitors Series 2. I am looking forward to that. Only really got into Traitors, was it earlier on this year? So I'm looking forward to the Celebrity one this time. See exactly how it goes. Bring it on. Looking forward to it. This is Cammie Barnes.

0: Dasher, Austin, HGV1. Always reminds me of a reindeer. Sorry. Phil Collins plays soon.
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1: Andy Burnham has warned that terror still knocks at the door of democracy as he's expressed the nation's unity with the United States on the 25th anniversary of the 9/11 attacks in which 2,977 people were killed. End-of-life charities restating their call for the government to fix palliative care funding and provision across the country as MPs prepare to once again debate and vote later on a law which proposes legalising assisted dying for terminally ill adults in England and Wales. Pharmacies will be able to treat people for more illnesses, all part of the NHS's Pharmacy First scheme. Ashley Cohen is from the National Pharmacy Association. He says it should be expanded further.
2: Scotland has effectively shown as the blueprint. Scotland have a Pharmacy First that's so broad that they have 27 conditions available, and a third of the population have used it in the last year. Currently in England, we've only got about 5% of the UK using the seven common conditions.
1: And good news for Spice Girls fans, the band are set to release unheard demos as part of a new box set of their music. That's the latest from Radio News Hub. I'm Jules Eatbridge.
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1: Sunny spells for many across the UK with just a slight chance for a shower. Winds will be from the west. Temperatures range from 16 degrees Celsius in the north to 23 degrees Celsius in the south.
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1: The Prime Minister's warned that terror still knocks on the door of democracy as he expressed the nation's unity with the US on the 25th anniversary of the 9/11 attacks. Renewed efforts to pass an assisted dying law have prompted end-of-life charities to restate their call for the government to fix palliative care funding and provision across the country. More illnesses can be treated at pharmacies. It's all part of the NHS Pharmacy First scheme, which now includes migraines, acne and more types of ear infection. Ashley Cohen is from the National Pharmacy Association.
2: There will only be a few hundred pharmacies that will take part in this, what I can only call a pilot. So my concerns for this is, yes, we want to do more, but the pharmacy needs to be invested. So the ambition is right, but we need the funding to match that ambition by the government.
1: And MPs have warned that water, energy and broadband watchdogs are failing to ensure vulnerable customers get critical support at a time when debt problems are expected to worsen. That's the latest from Radio News Hub. I'm Jules Eatsbridge.
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1: Sunny spells for many across the UK with just a slight chance for a shower. Winds will be from the west. Temperatures range from 16 degrees Celsius in the north to 23 degrees Celsius in the south.
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0: Sunday night on HGV1, we roll out the country. Big voices from today and the tracks that shape the genre. Look at them. It's a mix that feels right whether you're parked up or pushing through the night. I've got a bad case of the whiskey blues. I'm Peter T. Join me on the highway Sunday from 7. I tried jam. 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
1: Ceremonies are being held either side of the Atlantic today to mark the 25th anniversary of the 9/11 attacks. Victor Stagnaro is a 40-year-old fire service veteran from Maryland. He volunteered in NYC after the attacks.
2: As those firefighters approached, you just got to understand the true terror of what was going on. Not only were now two airplanes into the buildings, clearly there was an understanding that this was an attack. This was not an accident.
1: Assisted dying legislation is back in Parliament today. MPs will have another chance to vote for or against it, although Prime Minister Andy Burnham has already confirmed he will not be. The legislation proposes allowing adults in England and Wales with fewer than 6 months to live to apply for an assisted death, subject to the approval of two doctors and an expert panel. And UK economic growth is set to have ground to a halt in July. That's what economists are predicting as data is set to be released later today. That's the latest from Radio News Hub. I'm Holly Hughes.
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1: A fine September day for much of the UK with sunny spells and light winds. A few light showers are possible with increasing cloud and highs of 22 degrees Celsius.
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2: 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Nice big lay-by, plenty of parking for HGVs, and very, very popular with bikers as well by the look of it. 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

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Come on and get your kicks. Now you don't need a

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1: Andy Burnham has warned that terror still knocks at the door of democracy on the 25th anniversary of the 9/11 attacks. It remains the worst terrorist outrage of all time, claiming the lives of victims from more than 90 nations. MPs have another chance to vote on assisted dying legislation in Parliament today. It proposes to allow adults in England and Wales with less than 6 months to live to apply for an assisted death subject to conditions. The Prime Minister says he's abstaining. Economists think the UK's economic growth ground to a halt in July. They predict consumers swapped spending in shops for drinking in pubs with the heatwave and Men's World Cup. And the government have announced new trains in the north of England. Lucy Gormanley has more.
2: The Prime Minister says 29 new battery electric trains will bring faster, more reliable journeys to the north. The Transpennine Express fleet will be built in Derby. The government say journey times will be cut by up to 10 minutes between Manchester and Leeds.
1: That's the latest from Radio News Hub. I'm Holly Hughes.
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1: A fine September day for much of the UK with sunny spells and light winds. A few light showers are possible with increasing cloud and highs of 22 degrees Celsius.
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It's a big old weekend for us, of course. Truckfest Northwest is on. We love the Northwest. It's on tomorrow and again on Sunday. This one's a really good one, of course. It's at the Cheshire Showground, just outside of Knutsford. Expect hundreds of stunning trucks. We can't wait to meet you. HT1, we broadcast in a whole weekend live from Truckfest Northwest. See you there.

0: Alex Warren, his vocals are amazing. That's Ordinary at HGV1, the station made for truckers, powered by Truckfest. Next up today, we're standing by with the Stereophonics and Derek and the Dominoes. You know what you'll need? You'll need your air guitar.
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0: Taylor here at HGV1. Right, let's blast out 21 Pilots, Stressed Out. Hope you're not. Heading to the weekend, de-stress. And also Kygo and One Republic coming next.
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2: Manchester United made a winning return to the Champions League with a 4-0 win against Sabah with help from a Sesko hat-trick. Boss Michael Carrick says it's good to be back.
3: Challenging yourself against the elite with the very best, and it's not something that you can take for granted, what it takes to be there and what it takes to stay there, you know, and we've missed out on it for a number of years, and now we're back, so I think it means a lot.
2: In cricket, Dan Lawrence says he was gutted at blowing the prospect of a first international century, despite helping England's push for a 3-0 Test Series clean sweep of Pakistan. In Formula One, Lewis Hamilton says he held face-to-face talks with Charles Leclerc to quash their disagreements at last weekend's Italian Grand Prix. The pair clashed at the opening corner in Monza, with the former accusing his teammate of pushing him off the track. And Britain's Neil Skupsi is through to his third US Open doubles final. The 36-year-old and American partner Christian Harrison beat another British player, Henry Patton, and Finland's Henry Harry Heliavaara.
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0: 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You know what we say around about this time on a Friday? We say morning, truckers.
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2: With the latest from the My Travel newsroom, I'm Luca Marshall. Starting this morning on the M42, southbound, which is currently closed between junctions 3 and 2. It's due to an overnight police incident. It's expected to be reopened shortly, but for the time being, it does remain closed. The M621 is closed in both directions also due to a police incident overnight. It's between junctions 2A and the junction with the M62. Local diversions are in place there. A4 southbound, one lane currently closed due to roadworks between the M4 and the A4167. Already seeing delays this morning of up to 15 minutes. A303 eastbound is one lane closed for resurfacing work. It's between the A371 and the A350. Delays there also already of up to 20 minutes. And finally in Scotland, the M8 eastbound, the junction 2 connected to the M9, busy as usual this morning. That's the latest. I'm Luca Marshall.
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0: Kygo One Republic, and that's cool. It's called Chasing Paradise. We're chasing a mullet trucker up Snowdon. That mullet trucker off TikTok is taken on Snowdon on the 18th of September in just his pants. That's right, no trousers. He's taken on Snowdon, his undercrackers. And there's a very good reason he's raising money for Mind. Now, if you'd like to donate and support, I know money's tight. It's a big ask. We get that. But here's how you do it. You go to Just Giving and you search for That Mullet Trucker. All one word. That Mullet Trucker. Type that in, you'll see the page, you'll see what he's about to do, and if you've got a spare couple of quid, send it in his direction. It really will make a difference.
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2: A potential strike involving around 3,000 Tesco's logistics workers has been called off after an improved pay offer. Unite say the new deal has been accepted, avoiding industrial action that could have disrupted deliveries and left some stores short of stock. Particularly welcome news as retailers head towards the busy autumn period. Meanwhile, hauliers are being warned that planned increases in fuel duty will push operating costs even higher, with diesel already one of the biggest expenses for road transport. The industry says any increase will squeeze already tight margins, those additional costs ultimately likely to feed through the supply chain. And the RHA is urging the government to protect hauliers in the up-and-coming budget after oil prices climbed above $100 a barrel. The industry says operators are already being hit rapidly with rising fuel costs and is warning that any increase in fuel duty will put even more pressure on businesses running on extremely tight margins. That's the latest HGV One Haulage News.
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2: Ceremonies are being held either side of the Atlantic today to mark the 25th anniversary of the 9/11 attacks. Andy Burnham says terror still knocks at the door of democracy. The assisted dying bill for England and Wales returns to Parliament today. It ran out of time to become law in the last parliamentary session after being delayed in the House of Lords. Jamie Hale is with the group Assist Us to Live. They're calling for improvements to palliative and social care.
3: People just fall through the gap and people's needs don't get met. And I've seen how that results in what one could consider to be a bad death. I've also seen how that bad death can be turned around at the last minute by the right palliative care provision coming into play.
2: Supporters say it allows terminally ill people to have dignity in the death. And the UK economy unexpectedly grew by 0.4% in July. It follows a boost from the services industry and businesses increasing the use of AI. That's the latest from Radio News Hub. I'm Holly Hughes.
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2: A fine September day for much of the UK with sunny spells and light winds. A few light showers are possible with increasing cloud and highs of 22 degrees Celsius.
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5: With the latest from the My Travel Newsroom, I'm Luca Marshall. Starting on the M42 southbound, which remains closed between junctions 3 and 2 due to an overnight police incident, expected to reopen within the next hour or so. M621 has now reopened, though, between junctions 2A and the junction with the M62. Traffic getting back to normal there. A4 southbound, one lane remains closed due to roadworks between the M4 junction and the A4167. We've seen delays of 15 to 20 minutes this morning. A303 eastbound has one lane closed for resurfacing work. It's between the A371 and the A350. We're seeing delays of over 20 minutes now. Reduced speeds as well on that stretch of road, 50 miles per hour. In Scotland, the M8 eastbound, the junction 2 connected to the M9, busy as usual today. And the M74 seeing congestion as well on the northbound carriageway between junctions 1A and 2. That's the latest. I'm Luca Marshall.
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Biffy Clyro, Many of Horror. Here comes Ray asking the same old question she asked last week. Where is her husband? Has she not found him yet? Somebody show Ray Bumble.

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5: With the latest from the My Travel newsroom, I'm Luca Marshall. Starting on the M42 southbound, which remains closed between junctions 3 and 2 due to an overnight police incident, expected to reopen within the next hour or so. M621 has now reopened, though, between junctions 2A and the junction with the M62, traffic getting back to normal there. A4 southbound, one lane remains closed due to roadworks between the M4 junction and the A4167. We're seeing delays of 15 to 20 minutes this morning. A303 eastbound has one lane closed for resurfacing work. It's between the A371 and the A350. We're seeing delays of over 20 minutes now. Reduced speeds as well on that stretch of road, 50 miles per hour. In Scotland, the M8 eastbound, the junction 2 connected to the M9, busy as usual today. And the M74 seeing congestion as well on the northbound carriageway between junctions 1A and 2. That's the latest. I'm Luca Marshall.

0: Mr. and Kiri, bang on 8:30. Good morning. 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
2: Manchester United made a winning return to the Champions League with a 4-0 win against Sabah, with help from a Sesko hat-trick. Boss Michael Carrick says it's good to be back.
3: Challenging yourself against the elite with the very best, and it's not something that you can take for granted, what it takes to be there and what it takes to stay there, you know, and we've missed out on it for a number of years, and now we're back, so I think it means a lot.
2: In cricket, Dan Lawrence says he was gutted at blowing the prospect of a first international century, despite helping England's push for a 3-0 Test Series clean sweep of Pakistan. In Formula One, Lewis Hamilton says he held face-to-face talks with Charles Leclerc to quash their disagreements at last weekend's Italian Grand Prix. The pair clashed at the opening corner in Monza, with the former accusing his teammate of pushing him off the track. And Britain's Neil Skupski is through to his third US Open doubles final. The 36-year-old and American partner Christian Harrison beat another British player, Henry Patton, and Finland's Henri Harri Heliavaara.
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0: Salvation Army, the White Stripes. 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
2: With the latest from the My Travel Newsroom, I'm Luca Marshall. Starting on the M42 southbound, which remains closed between junctions 3 and 2 due to an overnight police incident, expected to reopen within the next hour or so. M621 has now reopened though, between junctions 2A and the junction with the M62, traffic getting back to normal there. Now, A4 southbound, one lane remains closed due to roadworks between the M4 junction and the A4167. We're seeing delays of 15 to 20 minutes this morning. A303 eastbound has one lane closed for resurfacing work. It's between the A371 and the A350. We're seeing delays of over 20 minutes now. Reduced speeds as well on that stretch of road, 50 miles per hour. In Scotland, the M8 eastbound, the junction 2 connected to the M9, busy as usual today. And the M74 seeing congestion as well on the northbound carriageway between junctions 1A and 2. That's the latest. I'm Luca Marshall.
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1: A potential strike involving around 3,000 Tesco's logistics workers has been called off after an improved pay offer. Unite say the new deal has been accepted, avoiding industrial action that could have disrupted deliveries and left some stores short of stock. Particularly welcome news as retailers head towards the busy autumn period. Meanwhile, hauliers are being warned that planned increases in fuel duty will push operating costs even higher, with diesel already one of the biggest expenses for road transport. The industry says any increase will squeeze already tight margins, with those additional costs ultimately likely to feed through the supply chain. And the RHA is urging the government to protect hauliers in the up-and-coming budget after oil prices climbed above $100 a barrel. The industry says operators are already being hit rapidly with rising fuel costs and is warning that any increase in fuel duty will put even more pressure on businesses running on extremely tight margins. That's the latest HGV One Haulage News.
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Sandro Cavazza and Kygo and Hold On Me. This is Tony at HTV1. Have yourself a brilliant Friday, an awesome weekend. Mikey Faulkner is along next today. He's got the top 10 at 10. And of course, then he will kick off my favourite thing we do, Foot Down Friday.

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1: Andy Burnham has warned that terror still knocks at the door of democracy on the 25th anniversary of the 9/11 attacks. 2,977 people, 67 of them British, were killed. The assisted dying bill for England and Wales is back in Parliament after being delayed by the House of Lords in the last session. Supporters of assisted dying called the Lords' actions undemocratic, but opponents of the bill are calling for better funding to palliative and social care. Jamie Hale is with the Assist Us to Live group.
2: We believe that hospices and hospice provision should be fully funded through the NHS as healthcare, and that access to palliative services should be expanded, especially considering home-based services and those that offer people the opportunity to have the death they want to have.
1: And autumn is more likely to be wetter than average, bringing an increased risk of flooding. That's what the Met Office says, as El Nino is already at near record levels. That's the latest from Radio News Hub. I'm Holly Hughes.
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1: A fine September day for much of the UK with sunny spells and light winds. A few light showers are possible with increasing cloud and highs of 22 degrees Celsius.
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Foot Down Friday as well. And of course, Truck Fest is on this weekend. All the details on that coming up as we get together for another amazing weekend of showing off some of the most amazing trucks in the UK. Now, Ashford International has just been crowned Logistics UK Best Truck Stop of the Year 2026 after more than 200 nominations from drivers across the country. But while Ashford's been getting it right, Logistics UK say there's still a national shortage of safe, secure lorry parking, with too many drivers still struggling to find decent facilities when it's time to stop. So what needs to change? Well, at 9:30 this morning, I'm going to be talking to Ben Fletcher, the Chief Executive of Logistics UK, about the state of Britain's truck stops, driver facilities, and what needs to happen next. It's coming up at 9:30, right here on HGV One. Back to the music we go first. Teddy Swims on the way. This is Aerosmith on HGV One.

0: And Concrete Heart, it is HGB One, the station for truckers. Friday morning, so Truckfest is back this weekend. We are so excited. Royal Cheshire Showground in Knutsford is where it's all going to be taking place. And tell you what, it's going to be really good as well. I have heard that it's going to be very, very busy. It's quite tight on site as well. So if you have booked your truck in and you are going to be heading down there today, make sure you've got your paperwork with you. It'll be nice and easy to get you on site as quick as we can, really. The truck gates will open at midday today if you are heading down there. Of course, the main public gates open tomorrow morning from 9. And if you are still thinking about going, get all the details right now at truckfest.co.uk. You can still get day tickets. They're still available on the website too at truckfest.co.uk. And we're going to be there right across the weekend as well. HGV One will be broadcasting live thanks to Commercial Vehicle Auctions. We're going to be on site live from 10 o'clock until 4, both days of Truckfest this weekend. Looking forward to it. And the guys from Trucking Truth will be there live as well from 4 o'clock on Saturday afternoon. Right, back to the music we go. Ben Walker plays soon. And then I'm speaking to another Ben, Ben Fletcher from Logistics UK. It's all coming up.
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0: This is HGV1, the station for truckers. Now, you might have seen this around, and you definitely heard it here on HGV1. We've been celebrating the fact that Ashford International has just been named the best truck stop of the year by Logistics UK. And we're talking to one of the people at the top of Logistics UK right now. It's Ben Fletcher. Hi, Ben.
1: Hi, Mikey. How are you?
0: I'm really, really good. And I'm really excited about this because this was an amazing award that loads of people got involved with. Loads of people voted for their favourite as well. I know you had a really good panel of panellists that were judging this award as well. What does this mean to the industry, an award like this?
1: I think it's really important. I think this is a glorious industry, but maybe what we don't do enough of is to celebrate the real successes, the achievements, and sometimes actually the thing that just makes your day a bit better. We had an overwhelming level of response when we decided to run this awards program. We had nominations from up and down the country. We had, you know, over 200 different sites that were listed by people, and the quality of those nominations, people felt really excited, really passionate, and often really loyal, because one of the things that came through in the nominations was that actually the people who run these sites often go above and beyond. And that's why people wanted to pay something back and nominate them, not just because it was a nice place to stop, but the people looked after them and they wanted them to be acknowledged for that. And I think that's a great place to be. We're delighted to have found the winner. It was really stiff competition. The judges had to lock themselves in a room and consume a lot of biscuits to reach the right decision. But what they came up with, I think, was an unequivocal winner. We were delighted to award the prize to Ashford a few days ago.
0: You say you had over 200 nominations coming from drivers themselves. What were drivers telling you matters most when they stopped for a break?
1: Yeah, one of the really, really interesting things that shone through in the nominations was that it was a friendly place to stop. You know, the lot drivers would highlight that they would often spend a long period of time on their own in the cab, and listening to you keeps them going. But also one of the things that they want to do is to stop, have somewhere that understands what they're doing, and be a very welcoming place to stop. The other thing that I think really came through in all of the shortlisted finalists was that they were clean. And in some respects, that's a bit sad, because it indicates that lots of places aren't. But what it really did was shine through that people who went the extra mile made sure that where you had to stop and get a bite to eat, go to the loo, was somewhere that people cared about, took pride in, and made it look decent and clean and welcoming. That counted a huge amount. So I think the welcoming atmosphere and people who really made an effort to keep their place spick and span. And I think people feel that if you're prepared to make that effort for them, then they want to stop for you. And that's why I think so many of those nominations were so positive.
0: Now, they say things like, facilities at Ashford are still the exception rather than the rule. How bad is the situation nationally?
1: I think in this country, and it's one of the things I've been really struck about, it's a real problem. We've been very conscious, you know, there are some stretches of A roads. The A66 is one that a number of our members have talked to us about, where you can actually drive for an incredibly long period of time and there aren't any services or anywhere that you can go and park. There are lots of roads where actually there are real issues with the legal requirement to take a break and actually just finding somewhere that you can stop. Parking up is difficult, particularly when we're talking about overnight stays. And really just, you know, you and I, we work in an environment, if we need to go to the loo, if our employer, if our company, if the building we were in didn't have a loo, that would be a problem. But actually in this job, you can pull up and not have anywhere to go to the loo and you've got to take a break. And I think in 2026, to be in a position where an industry that's so vital to the national economy, we haven't got enough of these decent facilities around the country. There isn't somewhere where people can stop safely is a real damning indictment. And what I would say to extend, and I was in a meeting a few months ago with the policing minister and the logistics minister, what we're starting to see now is a growth in vehicle crime, because if you can't stop somewhere safe, then certainly there is an enhanced risk to you and your vehicle. So this is a big deal. It's really nice to celebrate success and to acknowledge some fantastic facilities around the country, but it does highlight a bigger issue, which is we need more of them and we need some of the ones that are there to be better.
0: Is the biggest problem investment, planning permission, finding suitable land, or just simply that truck parking hasn't been treated as infrastructure?
1: I think that's a great question. And I think it's a number of those. I think, like so many things, we have a real problem with planning in this country. Everyone wants everything, but no one wants it anywhere near them. And and I think, you know, there was another truck stop in the southeast of England, similarly not too far away from Dover. Huge demand. Land was already acquired. Site was ready to go. And it was impossible to get planning permission for it. And that's a story that we hear quite a lot of around the country. I think some successes, you know, and it's always important to acknowledge the successes. We think Highways England have really, started to take some positive steps towards helping people upgrade existing facilities. And I think that's important. But I think the growth of new facilities, and we know how much moves by road, and as that grows every year, we know that we need more of these. And I think planning is a big issue. Part of the reason why private sector investment isn't coming in is because people think that they're going to get stuck in a 3 or 4 year planning cycle. You know, once you've got these sites, there's enough demand there. You can make them profitable. You can make them successful, as we've seen in Ashford and a number of the others. But the big issue is why would you, as a private investor, go to the trouble of acquiring some land, build a business model for something with not a great deal of confidence that you're going to get planning permission and a recognition it might take 2 or 3 years while that land is dead before you're going to get there. I think more widely, a bit of a plan to link and think about the road network as strategic infrastructure and to think about freight much more. We think a lot about passengers when it comes to the road network. We don't think enough about freight movements. And we're sometimes very good at building a nice motorway service station for a family to use on a Saturday or a school holiday, and don't think enough about the facilities for the drivers who are taking the vehicles through it 365 days a year.
0: Looking at some of the truck stops that we've got already, there is a few that are there at the moment. There are some that need a lot of work. There are some that are getting help. We speak quite a lot to Mike Heaton from Certas Energy. Now, they've made a massive investment into truck stops. They've already got two that I believe that they've acquired and they've started making changes to. The dream is 10 for them. Is it that sort of help that we need in the industry? We need other companies to come forward and kind of take ownership.
1: Yeah, and I think what they're doing is absolutely fantastic. I think it's a bit of a chicken and egg situation. We need some great companies to really put some weight behind it, and we would visibly and back anyone that came to us that wanted our support for all of that. I think there's also something about making sure that when we do big projects and some of the big road projects don't have facilities built into the original design. When we're widening roads, when we're taking the opportunity to do some big investment, often the facilities are the thing that when they pare down the budget and go, well, we need to take 20% of the costs out, those are the things that go. And local authorities need to, I think, have more of an obligation on them, particularly local authorities that have big roads and big parts of the strategic road network that go through them. It should be one of the priorities that sit on them to make sure that there are driver facilities. Some other countries have those kind of obligations, and I'm sure many of your listeners who drive on the continent will recognise how much easier it is and how much more frequently they'll see those stops by the side of the road. And we need a bit more of that in the UK.
0: Yeah, definitely. Now, you did mention earlier on about trucks that are stopping by lay-bys. I mean, I can't believe that we're in 2026 and we're still running out of spaces for truck drivers to park up safely. You mentioned a lot more freight crime. Now, Logistics UK say they want specific freight crime code. What difference would that actually make for a driver who's had a load stolen?
1: I think there's two issues, and I take my hat off to drivers who cope with this stuff and have had to fight their way through it. It's really unpleasant experience, and no one wants to see any more of it, and we hope to see it reduced very, very quickly. The importance of a code is probably less going to impact on anyone who has the misfortune to suffer this, but what's important is it brings a degree of visibility to this when the police report back on crime. And what it does is it allows us and other bodies to track it. It means that when government has to allocate resources to police forces, they can see that this is an issue. There's often complications because the vehicle may well suffer a criminal attack or a theft well away from the company's base. So often the place in which the crime is first recorded isn't necessarily the place where the company is based. And what tends to happen is that this leads to a bit of drift. The great thing about a code would be that it would give real visibility to it. it will allow us and other companies to tell the government and tell police that this is a growing issue. And when the Home Office allocates its funding to the forces around the country, and there are lots and lots of different police forces around the country, it would mean that they would have to take into account growth of that crime and the scale of that crime. We also know that, sadly, organised crime groups are often behind some of these attacks, particularly when it's high-value goods or quantities of fuel that are being stolen. And it would also mean that things like the National Crime Agency that look at these things on a cross-force basis, all the way across different parts of the country, they would have more visibility about this and would be able to see the growth. So it's less about the experience. It's more about getting people to take the issue seriously, put the resources behind it, and make sure that particularly when organised crime is involved, it gets to the top of the pile of things that people are worried about.
0: And there is a way of obviously tracking that, you know, we're very grateful for, of course, motorwaybuddy.co.uk does a brilliant job where you can report freight crime. So you can check before you stop. It's not to say that a safe place is going to be a safe place, because you never know what's going to happen. I've got one final question for you, Ben. If the government said to you tomorrow, Andy Burnham comes up to you and says, right, Ben, what do we need to do about truck stops? What are the first two or three things that you'd ask for?
1: I think planning changes. I think it's absolutely critical that local authorities have an obligation to build more of these. It's only going to happen when local authorities understand that there's a requirement for them to do it and to take it seriously. I think that we should also ensure that when major projects are being developed, that there is again a requirement that facilities are built into that design. As a requirement, not a nice to do, but an absolute requirement, because I think it's only if we turbocharge that at the drawing board phase that we'll get more change. And I think from a perspective of investment, I think that it is significant that we have such a gap. And I think governments should find a tax break for people who want to invest in these schemes to make it more valuable, more beneficial. And if we did that for 5 years, I think you'd get a big increase of investment into these facilities and you'd start to see a change. I think you need a number of these things, particularly the planning one and the way to incentivize investment. But if you had those, I think you'd start to see really rapid change and it would make a real difference on the ground. And what we say to government is, you know, if this industry doesn't get support, you're going to have a real problem with food on the supermarket shelves, medicines in hospitals. And when we think about some of the wider issues, like the way in which we're relying on this industry to help the country strengthen its national defences and grow defence manufacturing, we need a logistics industry to support that. So we really need to make sure we're keeping all the brilliant drivers that we have in the industry and attracting lots of new young kids into the industry, and facilities is a key part of that story.
0: Ben Fletcher from Logistics UK, thanks for coming on.
1: Pleasure.
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Fire Away on HDB One, the station for truckers. We are powered by Truckfest. Got another top 10 at 10 on the way shortly. Today, we're going to roll out the top 10 songs from this day, the 11th of September 1990. Looking forward to that in a bit. Right now, Morgan Wallen, this is Love Somebody. This is HDB One. We are made for truckers.

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1: Andy Burnham has warned that terror still knocks at the door of democracy on the 25th anniversary of the 9/11 attacks. Ceremonies are being held either side of the Atlantic today to mark the somber milestone. The assisted dying bill for England and Wales is back in Parliament. Catherine Eden cared for her sister Claire, who died from appendix cancer in 2020.
2: She said, you know, this isn't living. It was waiting for that physical process to, you know, take its course. And she didn't want to do that. She died at home and we gave her as much care as possible. But she would have liked the option to have, I think, at least the option to end it on her own terms.
1: Meanwhile, opponents of the bill are calling for better funding to palliative and social care. Five people have died and 40 others injured in an accident involving a tour bus in eastern Switzerland. Three people remain in a serious condition in hospital. And autumn could be wetter than average, according to the Met Office. It warns El Nino's already at near record levels. That's the latest from Radio News Hub. I'm Holly Hughes.
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1: A fine September day with sunny spells and light winds. A few light showers are possible, as well as cloud in some patches and highs of 22 degrees Celsius.

at 10 for Friday morning. Today, we're going to roll out the top 10 songs from this day, the 11th of September, 1990. Some big songs on our chart today. So let's start right here with a big song from Roxette to get going. 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

and Naked in the Rain. It is HGV1, the station for truckers. 1990 then, the year that 38 tonnes was still the maximum for the standard 5 axle Arctic in the UK. It was paper tachographs all the way. Digital tachos were still, 16 years away. No sat-nav, she still had the Road Atlas A to Z in the cab. The DAF 95 was one of the biggest long-haul trucks of the period. There was no Euro 6, AdBlue or DPF. Euro 1 hadn't even arrived yet either, so things were a little bit messy. Channel Tunnel was under construction this year. It was also the year that Margaret Thatcher resigned after more than 11 years as Prime Minister, and John Major came in and replaced her. Poll tax was one of the biggest political stories of the year, including major riots in London as well. And it was also the year that Nelson Mandela was released from prison after 27 years. We're rolling out the top 10 at 10 from this day, the 11th of September 1990, and song number 8 comes from In Excess. This is Suicide Blonde on HGV1.

0: George Michael and Praying for Time. Do you know, I really like that song. It is good, isn't it? Hello, I'm Mikey. East and West Germany were reunified in 1990. Of course, the Berlin Wall came down. Iraq invaded Kuwait, setting the stage for the Gulf War the first time round as well. It was also the year that Timmy Mallett got to number one with his song Itsy Bitsy Teeny Weeny Yellow Polka Dot Bikini. Luckily, it wasn't in the chart on the 11th of September 1990, so we're not going to be rolling that out either. On top of that, we're not going to be rolling out the Teenage Mutant Ninja Turtles. They spent 4 weeks at number one with Turtle Power in this year as well. That's also not on our chart today. We'll continue with song number six next.
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5: 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Today I am at the A10 pit stop at Brandon Creek, which is in Cambridgeshire in between Littleport and Southerry. Not a lot of parking for HGVs. There's a couple of lay-bys either side of the road, and the snake van itself is tucked away in the lay-by. But if you can stop, do visit. What a great place this is. 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
0: 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Number 6.

Jason Donovan and Rhythm of the Rain. Memories unlocked this morning on our top 10 at 10. It's one of those songs that you unlock and you go, oh yeah, I remember this. And weirdly, you know all the words to it as well and you sing along and then at the end of it, you're like, right, let's put that back in the memory box now. We don't need to know about that anymore. On the TV, it was the year that Mr. Bean first appeared on television. Keeping Up Appearances began this year as well. The Crystal Maze started with Richard O'Brien. That was massive. Have I Got News For You? One Foot in the Grave started as well. I Don't Believe It. The Fresh Prince of Bel-Air and The Simpsons are also massive in this year as well. And some of the films on in 1990 included Patrick Swayze in Ghost, Home Alone, the original one, Pretty Woman, Goodfellas, Edward Scissorhands. I always thought they'd do a follow-up to that. Edward Lawnmower Legs would have been great. Kindergarten Cop was on this year with Arnold Schwarzenegger not playing a baddie for the first time ever and actually doing a bit of comedy. I thought he was really good at it. It's also the year that Teenage Mutant Ninja Turtles was on, Die Hard 2 and Days of Thunder as well. Did you watch any of those at the cinema in 1990? We're on our top 10 at 10. And this was sitting at number 4 on the 11th of September. Here comes Mariah Carey, Vision of Love, on our top 10 at 10 on HGV1.

0: one, Where Are You Baby, on our Top 10 at 10 from the 11th of September 1990. Now, this is what you didn't have in 1990. There was no Google, there was no internet for ordinary households, no smartphones, no text messages, no social media, and definitely no streaming. But you didn't come away with that going, well, you had nothing in the 90s. No, no, we did have. We had absolute gold in the 90s. We had Game Boy, we had Sega Mega Drive, we had a Walkman, VHS recorder, CD player if you were getting fancy, and possibly a massive car phone if somebody was doing particularly well as well. It was the year that the World Wide Web itself was just being developed, actually here in the UK, before it massively went out a couple of years later. We're on our Top 10 at 10 from the 11th of September 1990. Got two more songs to play. We'll get those on after a check on the roads with Luca.
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2: With the latest from the My Travel newsroom, I'm Luca Marshall. Starting on the M42 southbound, which remains closed between junctions 3 and 2 due to an overnight police incident, we're expecting it to reopen at some point this morning. The A282 northbound, the exit for the A206 is currently closed in Dartford as well, as is the M5 northbound exit slip at junction 1. A4 southbound, one lane closed due to roadworks between the M4 junction and the A4167, delays of over 15 minutes there. A303 eastbound still has one lane closed for resurfacing work between the A371 and the A350, delays of up to 20 minutes, also reduced speeds of 50 miles an hour on that stretch as well. In Scotland, relatively quiet this morning, just a little extra traffic to mention on the M74 southbound between junctions 5 and 6 at Hamilton. That's the latest. I'm Luca Marshall.
1: 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Number 2.

And Groovers in the Heart on HGV One's Top 10 at 10. Number two then, on this day, the 11th of September, 1990. Hello, I'm Mikey Folder. Thank you for putting on HGV One today. We're excited because Truckfest is this weekend. Going to tell you more about that after 11 this morning. Foot Down Friday's on in a bit as well. Let's count down our top 10 at 10 and reveal the song that was at number one on the 11th of September, 1990. So at 10, Roxette, Listen to Your Heart. At 9, Blue Pearl, Naked in the Rain. At 8, In Excess, Suicide Blonde. At 7, George Michael and Praying for Time. At 6, The Farm and Groovy Train. At 5, Jason Donovan and Rhythm of the Rain. At 4, Mariah Carey and Vision of Love. At 3, Betty Boo and Where Are You Baby. And you just heard it at number 2, Delight and Groove is in the Heart. So who was at number 1? On the 11th of September 1990, it was the Steve Miller Band. Here comes the Joker on our top 10 at 10 on HGV One.

0: Miller Band and the Joker on HGV One, the station for truckers. I'm Mikey Folder. Thank you for getting us on today. So on Monday, we're going to roll out the top 10 songs from the 14th of September 2019. Looking forward to doing that on Monday. We've got the weekend ahead of us. Truck Fest is around the corner as well. That starts this weekend. And next up, it's Foot Down Friday. 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
0: Kickstarting your weekend, Foot Down Friday. Right, here it comes then. Foot Down Friday is officially on. We are officially opening up the doors as we get you back for the weekend. And if you want to get involved today, drop me a message over on our WhatsApp. It's 07785 104 224. 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So let's get started then. As we turn the radio a little bit louder, here comes Galantis and Runaway on our Foot Down Friday from HGV One. Thank God.

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1: It's the 25th anniversary of the 9/11 terror attacks today. Prime Minister Andy Burnham has expressed the UK's unity with the US. He says the nations stand together in memory of those we lost. MPs have been urged to grasp an opportunity to legalise assisted dying as the bill returns to the Commons. Supporters argue the bill would allow people dignity. Catherine Eden cared for her sister Claire, who died from appendix cancer.
2: Ultimately, she was lying there waiting to die. And, you know, the best palliative care in the world can't stop that sort of level of suffering. And I think that is a normal thing to feel, you know. And I don't think that necessarily can be relieved apart from giving someone some choice about how they die.
1: But opposers are instead calling for better palliative and social care. And the UK economy unexpectedly grew by 0.4% in July. It follows a boost from the services industry and businesses increasing the use of AI. That's the latest from Radio News Hub. I'm Holly Hughes.
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1: A fine September day with sunny spells and light winds. A few light showers are possible, as well as cloud in some patches, and highs of 22 degrees Celsius.
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0: apartment. They all went for a few drinks. I just went and got myself a big bottle of Coke and a pizza. I'm not really a party man myself, but we're here.
1: You've done it. You've done it. So, I mean, that must have been a massive journey, not only travelling from Bradford all the way down to Benidorm. Normally in a truck, it's fine because you've got your creature comforts around you, but you did it in a banger.
0: Yes, yeah. Do you know what? As we arrived, Mikey, we pulled into Benidorm. Those who know Benidorm, there's a roundabout there. It was quite emotional. Me and Rob looked at each other and said, we've done it. What we've done it for was obviously Sue Ryder Manorlands. Also as well, Rob's wife, her uncle sadly passed away last year. And that was the emotional connection to it all.
1: Yeah, that was Uncle Steve, wasn't it?
0: That's the one, Mikey. Yeah, he was cared for at Sue Ryder Manorlands. So yes, it was quite an emotional moment, but wow, we got there.
1: And you did it without any breakdowns.
0: Yeah, I know. There was the Kangoo got here. The worst we had was the plastic sump guard falling off, and that's really nothing. But no breakdowns at all. No emotional breakdowns as well.
1: Apart from Rob singing in your ear, probably half the way. That's probably what's happened.
0: We will not be going to X Factor anytime soon, Mikey, but honestly, such an overwhelming experience. And can I, anyone that's listening, do it. It's such an achievement.
1: Is there still time for people to donate if they want to still donate?
0: Yes, of course. Yeah, the Just Giving page is still open. If they have a look on Facebook, Miles for Manorlands, that's where you'll find all the Just Giving links. They can still donate, still help towards an amazing cause on my socials, on Rob's socials, and on Sweet Ass Truckers as well.
1: Right, the big question is, how are you getting home? Are you going to chance it back?
0: Well, we had a conversation as we was pulling into Benidorm. We're going to be sensible, Mikey. We're going to get the plane back on Sunday.
1: I don't blame you. I really don't blame you. Well, obviously, you're going to miss Truckfest in Knutsford this weekend. But if you come to Newark, are you going to come and have a chat with us?
0: Definitely, Mikey. We've got you a little present, actually, Mikey.
1: Really?
0: We want to bring to your... Yes. You might have seen on some of the pictures, we've got them scarves that you get from different countries.
1: Yeah.
0: Yeah. We've got the France one, the Spain one, and a Europe one. And HGV one, they're all for you. We're bringing them back for you guys.
1: Oh, wow. We'll hang them in our studio with pride. Absolutely with pride. Sandell, I just want to, say well done again to you, Rob, and of course all the team behind you as well, raising some money for Sue Ryder Manorlords Hospice, which is just an amazing cause.
0: Yeah, no, brilliant. And Mikey, before you go, on Sunday, me and Rob, a massive shout out to Steve Howes Removals. Sadly, he's closed down now, but he's still got his museum of Scanias out here. We've been invited for roast dinner. We're going to go and look around some old Scanias. We're still truckers, and then we're on to the airport. So big shout out to Steve Howes.
1: Can you get some photos for us? We'll stick them up on our socials.
0: Definitely, Mikey. We will get as many photos. Hopefully, we might get a chance to go for a little spin in one. Who knows?
1: Right, let's crack on with Foot Down Friday. Before you go, is there a song you want to hear?
0: The song I want to hear. I absolutely love it. Nate Smith, World on Fire. I absolutely love it. Stick it on, Mikey. It's a brilliant tune.
1: Sandell, we wish you the best.
0: Thank you very much, Mikey. Thanks, guys. And thanks to everyone that's donated. It's much appreciated from the bottom of my heart. Thank you so much.

For to Benidorm, done, completed, which we can't wait to speak to him when he comes to Newark in a couple of weeks' time when I get back, obviously, from Benidorm. I think they're going to be planing it back. I don't know if the car will actually make it. Morning, Mikey. Thank you all at HGV One for keeping us truckers going. Please say hello to all the Gloucestershire drivers. That comes from Gary delivering ice creams in Swindon. Are you not going to be popping by this way, Gary? I think you are. Here comes High Tack. Say, say, say. It's HGV One Friday morning.

0: High Tech and Say on HGV One, the station for truckers. Morning, Mikey. Craig here, heading up the A1 towards Doncaster. HGV One is on in the cab right now. Morning to Becky out in the Arctic around Stoke today. Happy Friday there. Big shout to Tom. Last day out this week, should be home tonight. That's good news. Shout out to everyone at our yard in Warrington. A few of us listening this morning. Comes from Jess. Morning to Reese, running down towards Bristol today. And a big shout out to Danny. He's got a tanker on today, heading across towards Hull. And then later, heading to Truckfest. That'll be amazing. Got details on that coming up in just a little bit. Foot Down Friday is on. If you want to get involved, 07785 104 224 is our WhatsApp number. You don't need to remember it. You can just press the WhatsApp button inside the HGV One app. Obviously, when it is safe and legal to do so. Huey Lewis and the news soon. And I'm playing your DOD as Foot Down Friday continues.
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0: Do you know, I bet that's sounding really good in the cab today. Huey Lewis, Amanese, Hit to Be Square. Morning, Mikey. We're heading back towards Scotland later. A weekend off for me this weekend. Morning to Owen on the M40 heading south. Been listening since around 7 this morning. Loving HGV One, especially on a Friday. Hi, Mikey. Sam here, taking the kids to Truckfest tomorrow. They're already driving me mad, asking what time we're leaving. Well, the gates open at 8 tomorrow. And if you fancy going down, of course, you can get tickets in advance right now at truckfest.co.uk. And if you are showcasing your truck and you're going to be on there the way there today, the truck gates open up at midday and they'll be open until 7 tonight to get your truck in. If you get there after 7, there is a holding area. The gates will then reopen tomorrow morning at 7 a.m. to let you in just before 8:45, before they close for the main gates opening tomorrow. All the details, all the info you need, truckfest.co.uk. And if you've already got your tickets, if you can have them handy for when you get there, just to kind of show them as you get in, that makes things just a little bit quicker. All the information should be on an email if you have already booked your place. Right, Jazzy's on the way, and the Foo Fighters play after a check on the roads. HGV One Travel with Malcolm Construction. 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
1: With the latest from the Money Travel Newsroom, I'm Luca Marshall. Starting on the M42 southbound, which remains closed between junctions 3 and 2 due to the overnight police incident, was expected to reopen earlier this morning. It is now looking likely that it will be earlier this afternoon. A1 northbound, one lane is closed due to a broken down vehicle between the A603 and the A421 at Sandy. At M5 northbound, the entry slip at junction 1 is currently closed at West Bromwich as well. And on the A4 southbound, we've got one lane closed due to roadworks between the M4 junction and the A4167. It's causing delays upwards of around 10 to 15 minutes or so. A40 eastbound, one lane also closed here due to roadworks between the A48 junction and the A417 at Gloucester. In Scotland, the M77 southbound is busy between junctions 3 and 4. And the M8 eastbound connected to the M74 is also seeing heavy traffic right now. That's the latest. I'm Luca Marshall.
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0: and Giver Me on HGV One, the station for truckers. So Truckfest is on in Nutso this weekend, and HGV One is going to be broadcasting live for the whole thing as well. We're getting together with Commercial Vehicle Auctions for this weekend, all day Saturday, all day Sunday. We are going to be live from the showground. So if you are coming down, come and see us, come and say hello. We've got plenty of HGV One stickers to put in your cab. But also, if you aren't coming and you want to get a flavour of Truckfest, maybe you've never been to one before, you can have a listen at the weekend and hear what goes on. We've got all the action for you right here on HGV One right across the weekend. And of course, there is another Truckfest in a couple of weeks as well. Our final one of the year is going to be at Newark on the first weekend of October. All the details on that too at truckfest.co.uk. And if you do fancy coming this weekend, maybe you've changed your mind and you want to head on down, get all the info at truckfest.co.uk. Right, get a couple of mentions on. Hi to Dean coming down the M6 towards Stafford right now. Paula is listening, loaded out of Holt, heading across Manchester right now. Hi to Connor on the A34 heading for Southampton. And hi to Fraser coming down from Glasgow. Got one on the go, and then I'm heading back to the yard tonight. Nice. Right, getting you back to the music. Calvin Harris on the way, and MK continues Foot Down Friday next.
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We have been keeping a little bit of a secret from you. Earlier this year, we were flown out of the country and shown something that we had to keep completely under wraps. Now, we've known about it for months, we've seen it for ourselves, but we haven't been allowed to tell you anything. But on Monday morning, we finally can. So what have we been keeping secret? You can find out 9:10, Monday morning, right here on HGV1. It's all I'm allowed to say. Take

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1: Today marks the 25th anniversary of the 9/11 terror attacks. The Prime Minister Andy Burnham says the UK and US stand together in memory of those we lost. Janice Brooks is a survivor. She escaped an 84th floor office in the South Tower.
2: The fact that people were using planes as weapons was unbelievable. I mean, I just sat there and cried. I didn't know what to do. I had no clue.
1: Next, the assisted dying legislation is back in Parliament. MPs will have another chance to vote for or against it. The legislation proposes allowing adults in England and Wales with fewer than 6 months to live to apply for an assisted death, subject to the approval of two doctors and an expert panel. More than 1,000 operations at NHS hospitals were cancelled because of the heat. The UK experienced record-breaking heatwaves in May and June. And Amazon is on the verge of gaining approval to expand its drone delivery service to the whole of Darlington. That's the latest from Radio News Hub. I'm Tanita Sims.
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1: A fine day for much of the UK with sunny spells and light winds. A few light showers are possible. These are mainly in the west. Highs of 22 degrees Celsius.
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5: Ooh, yeah. 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

can get your truck on site between now and 7 p.m. tonight. And if you do arrive after that, there will be a holding area, but you can get your truck back on site first thing tomorrow morning from 7 a.m. So just try and get there if you can. Afternoon to Stuart on the M6, northbound heading for Lancaster. Last delivery getting done. Get myself back to the yard, bit of a clean, and then off to Truck Fest we go. Hi to Rachel out and about at Grand Coventry today. Finish at 3, then we're off out for my sister's birthday tonight. Afternoon to Ash on the A1, and a big shout to all the lads at the depot in Rotherham. Half of us are finishing today, the other half are in tomorrow and aren't happy about it. That comes from Ben. Let's get you back to the music. Shabuzi, Miles Smith. This is Blink Twice. Foot Down Friday on HGV One.

Pharrell Williams and Daft Punk and Get Lucky on ACB1. Welcome to Foot Down Friday. Hi to Alicia from Joda. She says, Foot Down Friday to drive 4 hours back up north from Peterborough to get washed, packed, and then I'm heading to Nutsford. We'll see you there this weekend. Right, Medusa, Good Boys and Peace of Your Heart. Foot Down Friday on HGV1.

0: The Good Boys and Peace of My Heart on HGV One. Hi to Nikki, just leaving Felixstowe, heading home to Norwich. That's me done until Monday. Hi to Jordan, bringing my truck into Knutsford for Truck Fest later. Looking forward to the weekend. Make sure you let us know where you are. We'll come and say hello. Afternoon from Mo down on the M4 heading towards Swindon. HGV One is keeping me going this afternoon. And a big shout out to Dan in Wolverhampton, nearly home, nearly done, absolutely ready for a lazy weekend. If you want to get involved, just hit the WhatsApp button inside the HGV One app when it is safe and legal to do so. So let's get a mention on for you today. Got Europe and the Temptations on next. Keep it here. It's HGV One.
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0: Loving on HGV One, the station for truckers. We are on Foot Down Friday right now. 07785 104 224 is the WhatsApp number. You can just press the WhatsApp button inside the HGV One app when it is safe and legal to do so. Hi, Mikey, Claire here. We're doing absolutely nothing this weekend. And after the week we've had, I'm quite looking forward to it, I bet. Also, a big shout to Mo on the M4 heading back to the yard right now. Hi to Aaron, still on the tippers around Derbyshire. No early finish for us today. That's a shame. An afternoon to Pete heading back towards Newcastle. Chinese and a few beers with the wife tonight. That will do me. We're back on to Foot Down Friday. We're doing something from CC Peniston next.
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2: A potential strike involving around 3,000 Tesco's logistics workers has been called off after an improved pay offer. Unite say the new deal has been accepted, avoiding industrial action that could have disrupted deliveries and left some stores short of stock. Particularly welcome news as retailers head towards the busy autumn period. Meanwhile, hauliers are being warned that planned increases in fuel duty will push operating costs even higher, with diesel already one of the biggest expenses for road transport. The industry says any increase will squeeze already tight margins, with those additional costs ultimately likely to feed through the supply chain. And the RHA is urging the government to protect hauliers in the up-and-coming budget after oil prices climbed above $100 a barrel. The industry says operators are already being hit rapidly with rising fuel costs and is warning that any increase in fuel duty will put even more pressure on businesses running on extremely tight margins. That's the latest HGV One Haulage News.
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3: Good latest from the My Travel Newsroom. I'm Luca Marshall. Starting on the M42 southbound, which remains closed between junctions 3 and 2 due to the overnight police incident, was expected to reopen earlier this morning. It is now looking likely that it will be earlier this afternoon. A1 northbound, one lane is closed due to a broken down vehicle between the A603 and the A421 at Sandy. M5 northbound, the entry slip at junction 1 is currently closed at West Bromwich as well. And on the A4 southbound, we've got one lane closed due to roadworks between the M4 junction and the A4167. It's causing delays upwards of around 10 to 15 minutes or so. A40 eastbound, one lane also closed here due to roadworks between the A48 junction and the A417 at Gloucester. In Scotland, the M77 southbound is busy between junctions 3 and 4. And the M8 eastbound connected to the M74 is also seeing heavy traffic right now. That's the latest. I'm Luca Marshall.
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TV1, the station for truckers. Hi to Ellis. Just heading back towards the yard in Sheffield. One collection left and then I'm done for 4 days. Enjoy that. Hi to Joanne on the M5 northbound towards Worcester. Says HTB1 is on. I'm counting down the hours to home time. Not long to go. Afternoon to Reese on containers out of Southampton today. Still plenty to do before I see the weekend. And a big shout out to Abby. Driving around Nottingham today. Off to see Oasis tomorrow night. That'll be amazing. Right, we're getting you back to the music then. It is Foot Down Friday. Paul Marsh back with you from 4. Andy Henley with you after 1. I'll leave you with this from Alan Jackson. Here comes Chattahoochee on HTB1's Foot Down Friday.

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1: The US ambassador to the UK has paid tribute to those killed in the 9/11 attacks 25 years ago.
2: It's hard to believe 25 years ago for me, for us, talking about it as we walked in. And it's still hard to believe what happened.
1: That's Warren Stevens. He laid a white floral wreath at the September 11th Memorial Garden in Grosvenor Square in central London. Next, MPs have another chance to vote on assisted dying legislation in Parliament today. It proposes to allow adults in England and Wales with less than 6 months to live to apply for an assisted death, subject to approval from two doctors and an expert panel. Autumn is more likely to be wetter than average, bringing an increased risk of flooding. The Met Office is warning the El Niño is already in near record levels. And Dolly Parton's first posthumous song has been released 2 weeks after her death. The country music star died aged 80 on August 25th following a brief battle with cancer. That's the latest from Radio News. I'm Tanita Sims.
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1: A fine day for much of the UK with sunny spells and light winds. Few light showers are possible. These are mainly in the west. Highs of 22 degrees Celsius.
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Good afternoon, Great Britain. 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We are the station for truckers on Foot Down Friday, heading into weekend. Bruno Mars and the Lazy Song. Alice DJ before that, Better Off Alone. Thanks to Mikey. The hardest working man in radio is Mikey Fulton. Catching up with him, of course, over the weekend and again next week here at HGV One Radio when he's back in the morning doing his morning

What's on the box tonight. Also, a week today, you've heard about that mullet trucker, haven't you? He's going to be climbing Snowdon in his pants, explaining exactly why he's going to be doing that. We're talking Truckfest loads today on the show. And here we are then, September the 11th, 2026. Now, you know David Attenborough? David Attenborough, even? Celebrated his 100th birthday earlier on this year. May the 8th, he turned 100. Born May 8th, 1926. It was this date, September the 11th, that David Attenborough made his first ever TV appearance for a national history programme called ZooQuest, which featured animals from London Zoo, okay? So yes, David Attenborough first appeared on the TV on September the 11th. But was it September the 11th, 1954, 1964, or 1974? Bearing in mind he's 100, all right? Give the answers before 2 this afternoon. It's just a bit of fun. This is HGV One Radio. Modern Rogues having a good time. Tom Walker on the way very soon. Leave a light on. 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

0: Down Friday, HGV1 Radio, that's Topic, My Heart Goes Loud. Dan, before that, Tom Walker and Leave a Light On. So if you want to contact the show, you can do so via WhatsApp. That's the best way to get through to us. 077-851-04-224. We'll get you straight through to the HGV1 studio. Lots of your messages coming through on Foot Down Friday. Hello to James in Peterborough, working for Sop and Sop. Having a busy day today, he says. Also, hello to Jim in Plymouth. He says he's looking forward to having a four-day weekend. Heading up to the Northwest for Truck Fest this weekend. He says he's been to three of them so far this year, and he's looking forward to Knutsford this weekend, and he's also going to be going to Newark at the start of October as well. That is dedication, Jim. And also hello to Penny and Izzy, working for Jones Transport Services. They want to say hello to Davey, who's listening this afternoon. Also hello to Phil, Stan and Marco and Barry, all listening to HGV One Radio on this Friday afternoon. So here we are then, Foot Down Friday. Thank you very much indeed for listening today. We'd really love to hear from you if you are, and if you want to mention on the radio, we're more than happy to do that for you. Got the Four Tops coming up very soon. Do you remember them? Also, Post Malone coming up shortly as well. We'll have an update on the latest haulage news. And Luca, on this really busy Friday afternoon, is keeping a sharp eye on the UK roads. We'll be crossing over to him in the next 10 minutes.
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0: Friday and Friday, HGV One Radio, Post Malone. I had some help, and before that, the fabulous Four Tops and Loco and Acapulco. This is HGV One Radio, Foot Down Friday. Have you heard about the Oasis live documentary film? It's called Oasis, Don't Look Back in Anger. It's directed by Will Lovelace and Dylan Southern, and the film captures their 2025 reunion tour, backstage footage, and also the brothers' first joint interview in over 15 years. And it's at a cinema now, possibly near where you are. If it's not there now, it will be there very soon. And we've got Oasis, Don't Look Back in Anger. That's coming up very soon here at HGV One Radio as well. Temperatures tomorrow for Knutsford and Sunday looking sort of high 60s-ish. Yeah, there will be a little bit of rain, but mainly sunshine, which is good if you are heading over to Truckfest this weekend. And we've got loads to talk about that, including which gladiators are going to be at the event over the weekend. I'll give you all the details about that before too. And the answer to that all-important question I asked just now. Of course, we can't let the afternoon go without the celebration of David Attenborough's first appearance on TV. Was it 1954, 64 or 74? I'll tell you in the next 10 minutes.
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2: Potential strike involving around 3,000 Tesco's logistics workers has been called off after an improved pay offer. Unite say the new deal has been accepted, avoiding industrial action that could have disrupted deliveries and left some stores short of stock. Particularly welcome news as retailers head towards the busy autumn period. Meanwhile, hauliers are being warned that planned increases in fuel duty will push operating costs even higher, with diesel already one of the biggest expenses for road transport. The industry says any increase will squeeze already tight margins, those additional costs ultimately likely to feed through the supply chain. And the RHA is urging the government to protect hauliers in the up-and-coming budget after oil prices climbed above $100 a barrel. The industry says operators are already being hit rapidly with rising fuel costs and is warning that any increase in fuel duty will put even more pressure on businesses running on extremely tight margins. That's the latest HGV One Haulage News.
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3: With the latest from the My Travel newsroom, I'm Luca Marshall. Starting on the M42 southbound, which remains closed between junctions 3 and 2, is due to the overnight police incident, expected to reopen at some point this afternoon. A30 eastbound is seeing heavy delays of up to an hour or so right now between the A38 and the A395, whilst the M6 northbound has two lanes closed between junctions 6 and 7 at Birmingham. That's due to an accident, seeing delays of over 20 minutes there. A14 eastbound, one lane closed between 31 and 32 at Cambridge. A38 eastbound, one lane closed between the A382 and the A380 at Dawlish. That's due to a broken down vehicle. The M5 northbound, the exit slip at junction 1 will be closed all day today. And finally, in Scotland, the A720 Edinburgh bypass is busy eastbound between the A702 and the A701 junctions. That's the latest. I'm Luca Marshall.
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0: This day, I celebrated his first appearance on TV with a show called Zoo Quest. It was a national history series featuring the animals of London Zoo. But which year was it? Was it 1954, 1964 or 1974? Bearing in mind, David Attenborough is 100, born 8th of May, 1926. The answer we were looking for was 1954. Yeah, David Attenborough's first appearance, September the 11th, this date, 1954. It's been on the TV forever, hasn't he, David Attenborough? I'm Andy Henley. This is HGV One Radio, powered by Truckfest. We are the station for truckers. Got Milky on the way very soon, and Whitney Houston coming up as well before two.
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1: Today marks the 25th anniversary of the 9/11 terror attacks. The Prime Minister Andy Burnham says the UK and US stand together in memory of those we lost and in defence of the values we cherish. Janice Brooks is a survivor. She escaped an 84-floor office in the South Tower.
2: It was just so quiet. You know, New York is never quiet. Boats on the river, completely and utter silence.
1: The assisted dying legislation is back in Parliament today. MPs will have another chance to vote for or against it, although Prime Minister Andy Burnham has already confirmed he will not be. The Greens have picked party leader Zap Polanski as their candidate to challenge Labour in the Holborn and St Pancras seat. The October 8th contest was triggered by former Prime Minister Sir Keir Starmer's departure from Parliament. And Charlie XCX has announced UK and Ireland tour dates to promote her latest album. Music, fashion, film. That's the latest from Radio News. I'm Tanita Sims.
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1: A fine day for much of the UK with sunny spells and light winds. A few light showers are possible. These are mainly in the west. Highs of 22 degrees Celsius.
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HGV1 Radio, Real to Real. I Like to Move It, Move It. Chasing Status before that, and Blind Faith. I'm Andy Henley. Thank you very much indeed for listening. Foot Down Friday, Friday, the 11th of September, 2026. Now I'm playing this music in celebration of a man who's very, very brave. All very...

Y fronts? Will it be boxer shorts? Or could it be something else? Yeah, basically no trousers, just him and the mountain. And here's the thing, he's actually doing it for a really important reason, right? He's not just doing it for his own ego. He's doing it to raise money for Mind and getting people talking about mental health in the haulage industry. So it really is a good cause, and we are really right behind him here at HGV One Radio. Because let's face it, you know what it's like, all that isolation, it really can affect your well-being. Long hours, nights away, all that isolation. So we, as I said, we're right behind them here at HGV One Radio. And if you want to donate a few quid or just follow along to see if he actually makes it to the summit without, well, freezing anything off, just search for that mullet trucker on Just Giving. And maybe, if you can, give a few quid as well. It's happening a week today.

0: 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We are the station for truckers. Robin S, Show Me Love, Ed Sheeran before that, and Olivia Dean, Man I Need. 07785104224 is our WhatsApp number. That gets straight through the studio. Hello to Malcolm Collins in Carlisle, working for Stones Transport, delivering pipes to Newcastle today. Craig, Bill and Jonesy, working for Cornish Transport Industry in Cornwall. And also hello to Mike in Hereford. He's a big fan of ACV1 Radio, recently downloaded the app. He's loving the music that we play on Foot Down Friday. Martin Stone in Birmingham, he says he's stuck in a van at the moment, working for Sainsbury's. He says he's not a home delivery driver, he's actually a proper HGV driver. He says proper HGV driver. He says he's stuck in a traffic jam just near Birmingham at the moment, as he's en route to Gloucester, very busy on the motorways. Thank you very much indeed. We are keeping an eye on the roads, by the way. We'll be crossing over to Luca in the next 10 minutes to see what's happening on this really busy Friday afternoon. And of course, it's not just Foot Down Friday, but it's the weekend of Truck Fest as well. It's happening at the Royal Cheshire Showground in Knutsford tomorrow and on Sunday. There's going to be so much to see and do down there. Gates open both days at 9 o'clock. Of course, you can make a weekend of it if you want to be down there through the weekend. We recommend that you do. Athenia from Gladiators will be down there tomorrow. Diamond's going to be at Knutsford on Sunday. So if you're a fan of the Gladiators, they're definitely too worth seeing. And of course, it goes without saying, there's going to be all that monster truck action. There's going to be freestyle motocross, lots of live entertainment. There's going to be truck pulling as well. 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But of course, you do need to pay just a little bit more if you turn up on the gate. 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UK. It's on tomorrow and Sunday.
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0: featuring Blake Shelton, Post Malone, HGV1 Radio, Steve Miller Band before that, and It's By Magic. We played you Abracadabra. Got the Hoosiers coming up very soon. Also the Black Eyed Peas and Shaboozy on the way before 3 o'clock as well. But right now at 2:32, just take a break from Foot Down Friday just for 60 seconds or so as we find out what's happening on the roads with Luca.
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2: With the latest from the My Travel Newsroom, I'm Luca Marshall. Stunting on the M42 southbound, which remains closed between junctions 3 and 2, is due to the overnight police incident, expected to reopen at some point this afternoon. A30 eastbound is seeing heavy delays of up to an hour or so right now between the A38 and the A395, whilst the M6 northbound has two lanes closed between junctions 6 and 7 at Birmingham. That's due to an accident, seeing delays of over 20 minutes there. A14 eastbound, one lane closed between 31 and 32 at Cambridge. A38 eastbound, one lane closed between the A382 and the A380 at Dawlish. That's due to a broken down vehicle. The M5 northbound, the exit slip at junction 1 will be closed all day today. And finally in Scotland, the A720 Edinburgh bypass is busy eastbound between the A702 and the A701 junctions. That's the latest. I'm Luca Marshall.
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0: Favourite songs as we head into another Truckfest weekend. Hello to Simon and Gregory in Caerphilly, working for PSC Transport. Malcolm in Glasgow, big fan of HGV on radio. PMI tester, he says he's been doing PMIs all week, looking forward to a nice long weekend off. And also hello to Andy and Harry. They're co-pilots today. They're driving from Aberdeen to Plymouth, delivering forklifts, and they're working for KMC Haulage Services, listening to HGV One Radio. So they head down to the West Country today, all the way from Scotland. Thank you very much indeed for listening. HGV One Radio. Football on the box tonight as West Ham take on Wrexham. Kick-off from the London Stadium is at 8 o'clock. And I'm loving the new Joe Lycett programme, Live from the Lycett Arms. Did you see it last week? Well, if you didn't, I recommend it. It's good. Just a bit of harmless fun. Tonight, Channel 4 at 10 o'clock. Right, Black Eyed Peas on the way very soon, and Shabuzi to come before 3 as well. HGV One Radio, best day of the week is Foot Down Friday.
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HGV on Radio, Shaboozy and Born to Die. Just breathe in. Can you just smell the weekend? It's Foot Down Friday. We're playing all your favourite songs as we head into the weekend. And of course, it's not any old weekend. It is a Truck Fest weekend as well. And after 3 o'clock this afternoon, I'll give you details as to how you can get into Truck Fest free of charge. But you need to keep your eyes peeled for the special HGV One Radio and Sicily Truck Fest van. 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All the details about that

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1: The US ambassador to the UK has paid tribute to those killed in the 9/11 attacks 25 years ago.
2: Today you can't let go by without commemorating it, recognizing it, and remembering it, and remember the people we lost.
1: That's Warren Stevens. He laid a white floral wreath at the September 11th Memorial Garden in Grosvenor Square in central London. MPs have backed the assisted dying bill for England and Wales. It proposes to allow adults in England and Wales with less than 6 months to live to apply for an assisted death, subject to approval from two doctors and an expert panel. The UK economy recorded surprise growth in July as the AI spending boom helped deliver a boost. That was despite emerging signs of strain on households. And Amazon is on the precipice of gaining approval to expand its drone delivery service to the whole of Darlington. It comes as it looks to roll out the service in the UK. That's the latest from Radio News Hub. I'm Tanita Sims.
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1: A mostly dry evening with clear spells, rain and brisk winds pushing southeastwards across Northern Ireland and Scotland, turning chilly in the countryside with lows of 10 degrees Celsius.
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HGV1 Radio, Eiffel 65 and Blue, Calvin Harris before that, The Disciples, and How Deep Is Your Love. 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We are the station for truckers. Lots of your messages coming through this afternoon on WhatsApp. 07785104224, get you straight through to the studio. Hello to Sean and Michael. They're in Cheltenham at the moment, listening to HGV1

today. Love it. And also hello to Michael Clark, working for Michael Clark Transport in Cardiff. Wants to say hello to his driver Shane and Kerry, who's listening to HGB1 Radio today. Right, I mentioned earlier on that you could get into Trackfest absolutely free of charge. It involves you keeping an eye out for the Trackfest van, and you can keep your eyes peeled. It's all happening with Sicily Commercials. Once you see it, snap it, take a photograph of it, send it to us via WhatsApp via the HGV1 app, and you can win yourself tickets to Trackfest. And there's still plenty of chances for you to win, because we've got the show tomorrow, but we've also got the Newark Original Show coming up at the

All the pain that I've been through. Even this morning, looked outside my door for you laying on the floor.

0: afternoon, UK. This is HGV1 Radio. Heading into the weekend is Foot Down Friday, Boogie Pimps and Somebody to Love, Storm Queen before that, and Look Right Through It. We got to say hello and a big round of applause. That's me on my own doing a big round of applause to Ashford International Truck Stop in Kent. They've just been named the Truck Stop of the Year by Logistics UK. This is brilliant. If there's more people in the studio, we'll all be giving you a round of applause. But if it's just me, I'll give you a second one. So this is brilliant, okay? This is a special one because it's not picked by a bunch of committee people. This award came from over 200 nominations from actual HGV drivers. Maybe you made a nomination for it. Voting on things which really matter. Things like pulling in for the night and feeling safe, you know, good security, lighting, food, all that sort of stuff, value for money. Ashford came out on top, and it's a massive operation as well because they can accommodate around 650 trucks on site. So once again, congratulations to Ashford International Truck Stop in Kent, just been named the Truck Stop of the Year by Logistics UK. That is no mean feat. Right, we're keeping an eye on the road situation across the UK. It's getting really busy now this Friday afternoon as we head into the weekend, crossing over to Luca in the next 10 minutes, and we've got Midnight Oil, Beds Are Burning. What an anthem. Perfect for Foot Down Friday. It's next.
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0: 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You can interact with us via the socials and WhatsApp the studio as well. I've got Third Eye Blind coming up in just a couple of moments' time, but right now at 3:32 nearly, let's find out what's happening on the roads across the UK on this Friday afternoon. It's the 11th of September. Here's the latest from Luca.
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2: The latest from the My Travel newsroom, I'm Luca Marshall. Starting on the A69, which is currently closed in both directions in Northumberland, it's between the A6079 and the B630 at Greenhead. It's due to a serious accident on the Holt Whistle bypass. Diversions are in place right now, westbound to follow the solid triangle signs, eastbound to follow the solid square signs. It is likely to remain closed for the rest of the day. M4 westbound, seeing heavy delays of up to an hour between junctions 3 and 4B at Hayes. Delays also on the M25 anti-clockwise of just under an hour. That's between 14 and 12 at Staines. M1 northbound has a lane closed due to an accident between 29A and 30 at Bolsover. Delays here of up to 20 minutes. And on the A14 eastbound, one lane is currently closed between 35 and 36 due to a broken down vehicle near Newmarket. In Scotland, the 8720 Edinburgh bypass is busy westbound between Sheriff Hall roundabout and the Miller Hill junction. Also, the M8 eastbound is busy between junctions 25 and 24 at Helen Street. That's the latest. I'm Luca Marshall.
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0: Friday, HGV1 Radio, Alexis Jordan and Happiness, Third Eye Blind before that, Semi Charm Life. Barry and Barry's listening to HGV1 Radio. Carl in Exeter working for National Highways on the M5. I've had a busy day at the moment. Says it's been one thing after another today. Tom the Builder doesn't drive an HGV anymore, now drives a Ford Connect, listening to HGV1 Radio in Swanage. And also hello to Millie in Aberdeen, working for KMP Transport. Wants to say hello to Paul and Simon, who are her workforce today, listening to HGV1 Radio as well. Looking forward to a Truck Fest weekend, and they're heading down to Knutsford as well. Yeah, the big show is happening tomorrow and Sunday at the Royal Cheshire Showground in Knutsford. That's tomorrow and Sunday from 9 o'clock in the morning. There will be amazing trucks on display, monster truck action, freestyle motocross, live entertainment, and of course loads more, including two gladiators, Athenia tomorrow. 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You can pick up your tickets right now, truckfest.co.uk, or you can get them on the gate. 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

Luke Combs back in the saddle, and before that, back to the 80s, Sly Fox and Let's Go All the Way. I'm Andy Henley. I can't do this show without you. Thank you very much indeed for being a part of the show today. And if you're around next week, then why not become a part of the show next week as well? We always love it when you send us messages via WhatsApp, and you can do that at any point. 07785 104224. We'll get you straight through to the studio here on HGV One Radio. The songs continue on Foot Down Friday all the way into the weekend. Paul's on the way after 4 o'clock this afternoon, so stick around with Paul. If you are out and about on the road, stay safe travelling wherever you are. If you're heading up towards Knutsford at the moment because of the big show over the weekend, weather, it's going to be okay. Yeah, there may well be one or two slight showers, but in general, it's going to be okay. Kind of like it was in the southwest a couple of weeks ago at Truckfest there in Shepton Mallet. It's going to be sort of similar sort of conditions. Yeah, you might get a shower or two, but don't let that dampen your spirits because it's going to be great. HGV One Radio will be broadcasting live from the weekend as well, so if you can't make it, listen to all the fun coming out of your radio speaker. If you are there, then put HGV One Radio onto your pods, listen to us. We'll give you ideas for things to do around the showground tomorrow and Sunday as well. Have a really, really safe weekend, whatever you're doing. Have a bit of fun as well if you can. I'll be back on Monday at 1. Paul's on the way after the news updates at 4 o'clock here at HGV One.

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1: MPs have rejected a draft law to legalise assisted dying in England and Wales. It was voted down by a majority of 16 after more than 4 hours of debate in the House of Commons. The US ambassador has reflected on the outpouring of support from Britain's 25 years on from the 9/11 attacks. Victor Stagnaro is a 40-year fire service veteran from Maryland. He volunteered in New York after the attacks.
2: That level of dedication, that level of commitment to try to do the right thing in the midst of a horrible tragedy, it should be recognized.
1: Police have arrested the first person in connection with anti-migrant protests in Portsmouth last weekend. A 42-year-old man from Polesgrove was arrested this morning on suspicion of violent disorder and assaulting a police constable. And Cheryl has joined the coaching panel on The Voice. Rapper H is also a new addition. They'll join Kelly Rowland and will.i.am. From Radio News Hub, I'm Lucy Gorman-Lee.
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4: A mostly dry evening with clear spells, rain and brisk winds pushing southeastwards across Northern Ireland and Scotland. Turning chilly in the countryside with lows of 10 degrees Celsius.
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Van Morrison with Brown Eyed Girl here on HGV One Drive Time. Bits Paul Marsh all the way through till 7. Thank you very much to Andy for the previous few hours, and a big shout to you for tuning in on your Friday afternoon. Foot Down Friday, we have got just under 3 hours of massive tunes and shout outs, the perfect way to end the working week. 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

0: Far East Movement. Paul Marsh here on HGV1, the station for truckers. Coming up very shortly, we are going to take a little look at what is on at the cinema. I've also got some music from Outkast, but right now, this is your latest travel update.
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2: With the latest from the My Travel Newsroom, I'm Luca Marshall. Starting on the A69, which is currently closed in both directions in Northumberland. It's between the A6079 and the B630 at Greenhead. It's due to a serious accident on the Holt Whistle bypass. Diversions are in place right now, westbound to follow the solid triangle signs, eastbound to follow the solid square signs. It is likely to remain closed for the rest of the day. M4 westbound, seeing heavy delays of up to an hour between junctions 3 and 4B at Hayes. Delays also on the M25 anti-clockwise of just under an hour. That's between 14 and 12 at Staines. M1 northbound has a lane closed due to an accident between 29A and 30 at Bolsover. Delays here up to 20 minutes. And on the A14 eastbound, one lane's currently closed between 35 and 36 due to a broken down vehicle near Newmarket. In Scotland, the 720 Edinburgh bypass is busy westbound between Sheriff Hall roundabout and the Miller Hill junction. The M8 eastbound is busy between junctions 25 and 24 at Helen Street. That's the latest. I'm Luca Marshall.
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And Michael Marshall with Your Body. It's Paul Marsh here on HGV1. Let's have a little look at what you can watch if you want to go to the cinema. There are a lot of new films out this weekend. We'll start with Pressure, which is a 12A certificate. It's been out a couple of days now. In a tent 72 hours before D-Day and the fate of the free world hanging in the balance, Pressure follows General Dwight D. Eisenhower and Captain James Stagg. Now, I have seen this film, and I have to say it is really, really good. I did like it a lot. It's one of those films, it's like a war film that doesn't really focus on the war, but what happens before all of that. So this is all about D-Day and whether they should go and what day they should go and all of that. I thought this was really, really good. Definitely give that a thumbs up. Practical Magic 2 is a 12A certificate. A multi-generational family of witches, cursed to be loveless for centuries, attempts to break the spell by confronting dark secrets and sacrificing for each other. Of course, the big documentary out today, Don't Look Back in Anger, is a 15 certificate. It charts Liam and Noel Gallagher's triumphant reunion tour, Oasis Live 25, and one of the most anticipated rock and roll comebacks of our time. Also out today is Fall 2, it's a 12A certificate. Overwhelmed by her sister Hunter's death, Jax connects with Luce, Hunter's fearless friend. To heal, they attempt the infamous plank walk of Mount Kwan. I am going to see that one a little bit later. Runner is a 15 certificate, and it follows Hank Malone, played by Alan Richardson, a high-end courier who has 3 hours to transport an organ to save a 7-year-old girl in need of an immediate transplant. There are previews over the weekend of Shaun the Sheep, the Beast of Mossy Bottom. That is on Saturday and Sunday. Everyone is looking forward to Halloween on Mossy Bottom Farm until the clumsy farmer trashes the flock's beloved pumpkin patch. Going to take the family to see that one on Sunday morning. Still in cinemas from previous weeks, you got Spider-Man Brand New Day. That's a 12A certificate. The Odyssey is a 15 certificate. Insidious Out of the Further is a 15 certificate. Paw Patrol The Dino Movie is a U certificate. The End of Oak Street is a 12A certificate. And Spa Weekend is a 15 certificate. All of those films are showing in cinemas up and down the country.

0: Cascada with Every Time We Touch. It's Paul Marsh. And just remember, this weekend it is all about Truck Fest Northwest. It is taking place Saturday and Sunday at the Royal Cheshire Showground in Knutsford. Hundreds of amazing trucks and monster trucks, freestyle motocross and live entertainment across the whole weekend. HGV1 is going to be broadcasting live from the show all weekend thanks to Commercial Vehicle Auctions. So if you are heading down, come down and find us and say hello. And it is not too late to book your tickets. 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
2: With the latest from the My Travel newsroom, I'm Luca Marshall. Starting on the A69, which is currently closed in both directions in Northumberland, it's between the A6079 and the B630 at Greenhead. It's due to a serious accident on the Holt Whistle bypass. Diversions are in place right now, westbound to follow the solid triangle signs, eastbound to follow the solid square signs. It is likely to remain closed for the rest of the day. M4 westbound, seeing heavy delays of up to an hour between junctions 3 and 4B at Hayes. Delays also on the M25 anti-clockwise of just under an hour. That's between 14 and 12 at Staines. M1 northbound has a lane closed due to an accident between 29A and 30 at Boltsover. Delays here of up to 20 minutes. And on the A14 eastbound, one lane is currently closed between 35 and 36 due to a broken down vehicle near Newmarket. In Scotland, the A720 Edinburgh bypass is busy westbound between Sheriff Hall roundabout and the Miller Hill junction. The M8 eastbound is busy between junctions 25 and 24 at Helen Street. That's the latest. I'm Luca Marshall.
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Lady Gaga and Beyonce with Telephone is Paul Marsh here on HGV1. Every single Friday from 6 o'clock, I'm going to be playing some of your requests alongside some of my favourite tunes. I'm going to play a song for me and then a song for you. Take it into your Friday evening. So keep your requests coming in now via our socials and our WhatsApp if you want tune played a little bit later. Right, let's do some shout-outs, give out some trocking points. John in Immingham, thank you very much at the docks there. John, Davey just outside of Manchester, and Bonger in Taunton. Thank you very much for getting in touch. Keep getting in touch via our socials and our WhatsApp, and I'll do some more shout-outs for you later. Let's play a classic right now.

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1: An attempt to legalise assisted dying in England and Wales has been rejected by MPs. After 4 hours of debate in the House of Commons, the bill was voted down by a majority of 16. America has commemorated the 25th anniversary of the 9/11 attacks. Janice Brooks is a survivor. She escaped an 84th floor office in the South Tower.
2: The fact that people were using planes as weapons and flying them into a building just was unbelievable. I mean, I just sat there and cried. I didn't know what to do. I had no clue.
1: Police have arrested the first person in connection with anti-migrant protests in Portsmouth last weekend. A 42-year-old man from Polesgrove was arrested this morning on suspicion of violent disorder and assaulting a police constable. He remains in custody. And the first pictures of the new Big Brother house have been released. A new group of housemates will move in this weekend when the new series starts. From Radio News Hub, I'm Lucy Gorman-Lee.
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5: A mostly dry evening with clear spells, rain and brisk winds pushing southeastwards across Northern Ireland and Scotland, turning chilly in the countryside with lows of 10 degrees Celsius.
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with. He is around about 6 foot seven or 6 foot eight. Montel Jordan with This Is How We Do It. It's Paul Marsh here on HGV1. Still got 2 hours of huge tunes for your Foot Down Friday. Thank you very much for tuning in. You can find me on the social media at Paul Swampy Marsh. Of course, you can listen to my podcast, The Marshy Cast, where you'll hear some of my favourite interviews of the week. So we've got something to tell you that has been driving us absolutely mental. Earlier this year, we got flown out somewhere and we saw something that we literally haven't been able to say a word about. Now, we've known about it for months. We've seen it with our own eyes, but we have had to keep it completely under wraps. Well, that changes on Monday morning. We can finally tell you what we've been sitting on. And if you want to find out what it is, you've got to tune in to Mikey at around about 9:10 right here on HGV1.

0: That is a Foot Down Friday tune, if ever I have heard one. Prodigy with Firestarter. Thank you very much for tuning in on your Friday afternoon. Make sure you are still tuned in all the way over the weekend. Weekends from 10 a.m, it is Simon Williams. He has got all of the latest gossip, some massive tunes. And Saturday's game is Guess the Year, if you want to get involved in that one. And Sunday brings Question of the Week. So make sure you tune in weekends with Simon Williams from 10 a.m. I've got some great tunes coming up for you, and we'll start next with Mark Morrison. But right now, this is your latest travel update.
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2: With the latest from the My Travel Newsroom, I'm Luca Marshall. Starting on the M4 westbound, which is currently closed between Junction 4 at Heathrow and the M25 junction, it's due to a serious medical emergency. Westbound traffic is to take the Hollow Diamond diversion signs, and Heathrow Airport traffic should exit at the M4 Junction 3 onto the A132 Parkway. A34 is also closed in both directions in Oxfordshire between the A4185 at Chiltern and the A4130 at Didcot. And it's due to an accident. The northbound diversion is the Solid Diamond sign, and the southbound diversion is the Solid Triangle sign. M20 eastbound seeing delays of up to half an hour between Junctions 3 and 5 at West Morling. A30 westbound also seeing delays around 20 minutes or so between the A388 and the A395 at Launceston. M42 southbound, the entry slip is currently closed at Junction 3, and in Scotland, the A720 Edinburgh bypass is partially blocked westbound between Babington and Dreghorn. That is also due to an accident. That's the latest. I'm Luca Marshall.
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0: Rudimental and Ella Eyre with Waiting All Night. It's Paul Marsh here on HGV1. Now, imagine turning up for work and discovering that the internet has decided you've already quit. Well, that's basically what happened to Tom Hardy. There have been reports suggesting tensions behind the scenes of Mobland and claims that he walked away during filming of season 2. Which is slightly awkward considering Tom isn't just starring in it, he's also an executive producer. So at the London premiere last night, he basically said that there's not much point in getting involved in all of the speculation when they're still out there making the thing.
1: By getting involved in it, not only is it adding to a further untruth, it just becomes something that it isn't. So there was no firing, there was no walking away, and there was no arguments in that aspect.
0: I suppose that's the strange thing now, isn't it? A rumour can go halfway around the world where you're literally still at work. Now, have you ever heard a rumour about yourself and thought, well, that's news to me? I will let you into a little secret. I found out around about 10 or 15 years after I left school that while I was at school, there was a rumour going around that I was dating a teacher. Now, clearly this wasn't true, but it did make me think how awful it would have been for that teacher if anything had ever happened to her because of that rumour that wasn't even true. Season 2 of Mobland starts on Paramount Plus next Friday. Looking forward to that one.

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2: With the latest from the My Travel Newsroom, I'm Luca Marshall. Starting on the M4 westbound, which is currently closed between Junction 4 at Heathrow and the M25 junction, it's due to a serious medical emergency. Westbound traffic is to take the Hollow Diamond diversion signs, and Heathrow Airport traffic should exit at the M4 Junction 3 onto the A132 Parkway. A34 is also closed in both directions in Oxfordshire between the A4185 at Chiltern and the A4130 at Didcot. And it's due to an accident. Northbound diversion is the solid diamond sign, and the southbound diversion is the solid triangle sign. M20 eastbound seeing delays of up to half an hour between junctions 3 and 5 at West Morling. A30 westbound also seeing delays around 20 minutes or so between the A388 and the A395 at Launceston. M42 southbound, the entry slip is currently closed at junction 3, and in Scotland the A720 Edinburgh bypass is partially blocked westbound between Babington and Dreghorn. That is also due to an accident. That's the latest. I'm Luca Marshall.
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It's Paul Marsh here on HGV1. We are almost at the 6 o'clock point, so we are nearly at the point where we are playing some of your requests alongside some of my favourite tunes. Keep getting in touch and telling me what tunes you want to hear in between 6 and 7, and I will do my very best to squeeze some of them in. Right, let's do some of your shout-outs. I've got Miles in Southampton, down there in the docks. Rick's in Grimsby. And I've also got Andy in Chippenham as well. Hope you're all having a great day and hope this is almost the end of your working week. I'll leave you with David Guetta now and Maya.

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1: MPs have rejected a draft law to legalise assisted dying in England and Wales. It was voted down by a majority of 16 after more than 4 hours of debate in the House of Commons. Ceremonies have marked 25 years since the 9/11 attacks. Jonathan Egan remembers his proud Brit of a father who died in the attacks in 2001.
2: And then shortly after, I was able to get on the phone with my mother, who told me that my father was gone. And I said, well, how do you know he's gone? And she said, I was on the phone with him. He said goodbye. He was 103 floors up.
1: Police have arrested the first person in connection with anti-migrant protests in Portsmouth last weekend. A 42-year-old man from Polesgrove was arrested this morning on suspicion of violent disorder and assaulting a police constable. And Cheryl has joined the coaching panel on The Voice. Rapper H is also new. They'll join Kelly Rowland and Will.i.am. From Radio News Hub, I'm Lucy Gorman-Lee.
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1: Rain across Northern Ireland and Scotland, reaching parts of Northern England. Dry elsewhere with clear spells, turning chilly with a low of 10 degrees Celsius.

Wilson with On The Road Again, and before that it was Disclosure and Sam Smith. It's Paul Marsh with you all the way through until 7 o'clock this evening, which means we've got just over 50 minutes left together. It is the last hour of Foot Down Friday, the last hour of huge tunes and shout-outs, the perfect way to end that working week. Keep getting in touch via social media or our WhatsApp, and I'll do some more shout-outs and I'll play some more songs for you throughout the next 50 minutes or so. I'm going to play a song for you and then a song for me, taking you through till 7. Right, I have got Charlie who has been in touch. Thank you very much, Charlie. Hope you've had a great week. He has asked for a little bit of Kenny Loggins and Danger.

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1: Fede LeGrand with Put Your Hands Up for Detroit here on HGV1, the station for truckers. Every single Friday from 6 o'clock, I am playing some of your requests alongside some of my favourite tunes. Keep getting in touch and I will get as many of your requests on as I possibly can. Eric has asked for a little bit of dance music. He wants some Calvin Harris. I've got a great Calvin Harris track coming up for you next, Eric, right after your latest travel update.
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1: With the latest from the My Travel Newsroom, I'm Luca Marshall. Starting on the M4 westbound, which is currently closed between Junction 4 at Heathrow and the M25 junction, it's due to a serious medical emergency. Westbound traffic is to take the Hollow Diamond diversion signs, and Heathrow Airport traffic should exit at the M4 Junction 3 onto the A132 Parkway. A34 is also closed in both directions in Oxfordshire between the A4185 at Chiltern and the A4130 at Didcot. It's due to an accident. Northbound diversion is the solid diamond sign, and the southbound diversion is the solid triangle sign. M20 eastbound seeing delays of up to half an hour between junctions 3 and 5 at West Morling. A30 westbound also seeing delays of around 20 minutes or so between the A388 and the A395 at Launceston. M42 southbound, the entry slip is currently closed at junction 3, and in Scotland the A720 Edinburgh bypass is partially blocked westbound between Babington and Dreghorn. That is also due to an accident. That's the latest. I'm Luca Marshall.
0: Truckfest Northwest is here this weekend, and HGV1 is right in the middle of it. 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

It's Paul Marsh here on HGV1, the station for truckers. If you haven't done it already, whatever social media app you are on, go and have a little look for us. We are on all of them. 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Ali has been in touch from just outside of Glasgow and said, I would love to hear some Imagine Dragons. Dealer's choice, Paul, your chip. Do you know what? I would love to hear a little bit of Imagine Dragons myself. Do you know what I really like? I like this one, Radioactive.

0: What a tune. That might be the ultimate Foot Down Friday tune. Chasing Status with No Problem. It's Paul Marsh here on HGV1, and it is No Problem bringing you the biggest tunes here on your Foot Down Friday. Thank you very much for keeping in touch with us all the way through till 7. Every single Friday from 6, I am playing some of your requests alongside some of my favourite tunes. Keep getting in touch on the WhatsApp and the socials, and we will get in as many of your requests as we possibly can. Let's have a little look. Who have we got coming up next? Jono, thank you very much, Jono. Jono said, what's that track you play from Shane Codd? I think we play a couple, but I think this is the one that you were on about, Jono. We will play Get Out of My Head after our latest travel update.
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2: With the latest from the My Travel Newsroom, I'm Luca Marshall. Starting on the M4 westbound, which is currently closed between Junction 4 at Heathrow and the M25 junction, it's due to a serious medical emergency. Westbound traffic is to take the Hollow Diamond diversion signs, and Heathrow Airport traffic should exit at the M4 Junction 3 onto the A132 Parkway. A34 is also closed in both directions in Oxfordshire between the A4185 at Chiltern and the A4130 at Didcot. And it's due to an accident. Northbound diversion is the solid diamond sign, and the southbound diversion is the solid triangle sign. M20 eastbound seeing delays of up to half an hour between junctions 3 and 5 at West Morling. A30 westbound also seeing delays of around 20 minutes or so between the A388 and the A395 at Launceston. M42 southbound, the entry slip is currently closed at junction 3, and in Scotland the A720 Edinburgh bypass is partially blocked westbound between Babberton and Dreghorn. That is also due to an accident. That's the latest. I'm Luca Marshall.
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for the week. I am out of here. Have yourself a great weekend, whatever it is you're up to. Just remember, Simon Williams is on from 10 a.m. tomorrow. We got weekend vibes for the rest of the evening, but this last one goes out to Shane, who has asked for a bit of dance music. Sydney Sampson with Riverside.

Jakarta. Kicking off our weekend vibes, it's Friday, the weekend has landed. This is Simon Marshall, sorting you out with some great tunes tonight. Stick around for Gracie with 220 Kid and J-Lo soon. This is Rosie Gaines and Closer Than Close.

Marshall here at HGV1. 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It's Navos, believe me. Hi, Amy, getting ready for a birthday party with five girlies sleeping over. Oh, my goodness. That's going to be carnage.

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1. Hi, I'm Simon. Thank you so much indeed for the love on WhatsApp tonight. Andy loving the tunes in the van on the way to Knutsford for Truckfest. And also a hi to Simon, who is doing a late shift tonight and has got the tunes cranked up in the cab. This is Gala, Freed from Desire, and it's Medusa playing next.

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from work, and he's putting his feet up and doing absolutely nothing this weekend. Miles Smith, Stargazing. That sounds like a great weekend, actually, to be honest with you. All right, your weekend vibes coming from Kid Cudi and Disco Lions and Tinashe. Here's Ella Henderson and Jax Jones.

TV One. This is Simon Lyshaw here with your weekend vibes. Hi, if you're having a bit of a scroll through your socials, give us a follow, a like, or love at HGV Radio on X, Facebook, and TikTok. I've got some David Guetta and Kelly Rowland soon.

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0: Rudimental with Anne-Marie and Tion Wayne. Yeah,
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0: Come over here at HTV1. Hi, you are Simon, and it's weekend vibes for your Friday night. It's Truck Fest this weekend, Northwest. Are you coming? I hope so. 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

Folkfest this weekend. Well, visitor parking is free. 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Right, the tunes continue. Naked Sex, you're playing after Ruda Silva, Touch Me.

going to be a good one. I think the weather looks quite nice as well, which is awesome. And make sure you keep it HGV1. We've got all the backstage action as it happens as we're broadcasting live all weekend.

has ordered a pizza and is waiting. Should have been waiting for over half an hour now. Do you think I might get it for free? I don't think so. Right, coming up for you, Stonebridge and Cedric Gervais' Corona.

10 past 9, Mikey Faulkner is going to spill the beans. He's going to share a secret that he's been keeping from all of us. Want to know what it is? Make sure you check him out. 10 past 9, Monday morning.

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1: 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Cause the pills don't.

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